0: I'm done.
1: 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Done.
2: You wouldn't even know there was a hole sat in here a second ago if it wasn't for this bottle.
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You never fall back, you conquering your color. 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

10 Judas, Deborah, scripted prophets. One phone tap, hatred for a soul I ain't never seen live. Carved out my features with the simplest of math. E equals everything eventually ends, everyone's death.

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1: 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We must now decide to live our lives underground.

We don't talk about tomorrow. We only talk about the taste of the grape and the warmth of the stone beneath our feet. Écoute le moment. Rien n'est sérieux, sauf le plaisir. I can feel the rhythm in the soul.